LP called Night Rider, issued on Somewhere Press. New music from Joe Fujinoki on the In Most label. We heard Organs. And a brand new unreleased track from special guest DJ, aka Uon, aka Shy, Night Sky Remix. And just before this, new music from Akuzumi out of Japan, off of the LP Terra Incognita on Tonal Union Records. We heard A Waking Dream. And this is Tariq with Fandon. Weird little 7-inch that we are playing slower than we should, or slower than we're supposed to. Tariq's going to be playing next weekend live in New York City as part of the Mezame Festival, along with Loidas, who we're going to try to play some new music from here in this next set as well. All right. Also new music from Patricia Wolf coming up in this next set, and we'll see what else we can squeeze in. Thanks so much for listening. All systems open here at WAYO LP Rochester 104.3 FM.

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We are simply clouds of sensation. Consider your questions. Consider your plots, transects, the plants, the animals, the cells, interactions, adaptation, evolution, extinction, population, communities, ecosystems. Let go of all of these boundaries, categories, shapes, sizes, concepts, ideas, curiosities.

present moment. Every moment has led to this very moment now. As you breathe in, expand yourself into the ecosystem. Expand yourself into the surroundings. Connect with its compounds.

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It is so easy. 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Expand into the sounds, into the surroundings with each breath, feeling the space, hearing the space. Where are the borders? What are the boundaries? What are the barriers? Where are the beginnings? And where are the end points? It is all here, and it is all now. Endless connection, always here, always happening.

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现在

All right, yo. You've been listening to All Systems Open here at WAYOLP Rochester 104.3 FM. And we are just about to wrap it up. Last several minutes, Unknown Artist live in studio. Before that, Patricia Wolf off of a new cassette called Yarrow. We're gonna miss next week. May calls, and that's where we will be. We'll be back in 2 weeks. Likely with lots of new sounds to share. Please do stick around. Coming up next, Warrior Sounds, 2 hours of reggae and dub. Once again, this has been All Systems Open here at WAYOLP Rochester 104.3 FM.

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1: 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This is High Pitched Cavitation. I'm Colonel Parmesan. Thanks for listening. Tonight we're going back in time to Fish's run 1 year ago today at the Hampton Coliseum in Hampton, Virginia. This is Army of One.

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1: Hello, you're listening to WAYOLP Rochester. Welcome to another edition of Other Aspects, a show focusing mainly on the avant-garde and other adventurous forms of music, including many improvisational forms. My name is Peter Bedorn. I'm your host for the next 3 hours. What we do is we focus mainly on contemporary classical, free jazz, minimalist, and electronic experimental. But we move along and we do stray now and then from our format, such is the way of the program. Anyway, if you'd like to speak to me live or text me live, the number to call here is 585-203-9296. That's 585-203-WAYO. We're going to begin with a new release by Tim. Actually, it's not that new, but something I obtained just today, in fact. It's by Tim Daisy, and his album is called The Chrome Yellow Suite. He plays marimba on this piece, along with Mabel Kwan on prepared piano and Scott Dean Taylor on drums and percussion. The title is called appropriately To Begin, and that's going to that is how we are going to start our program, To Begin by Tim Daisy.

So, you see, your name is Ulysses, but you're wandering around the world. Tell me, sir, have you ever been arrested before?

Music by Harry Parch and performed by the Parch Ensemble. You heard Aaron Barnes on Diamond Marimba. Trying to get the right personnel here. Tim Feeney on Cloud Chamber Bulls. Boo played by Nick Terry. And baritone saxophone by Brian Walsh. Members of the group also contributing vocals. I don't know who was doing the narration on there. But this recording is brand new. It's called The Wayward, and the first complete recordings. This is here, I'm assuming, by the Parch Ensemble of Harry Parch. And this was recorded in Los Angeles on June 18th of 2023. And we started things off with Tim Daisey and his album The Chrome Yellow Suite. We heard To Begin, which begins both our program and the very album that you heard. Tim Daisey on marimba, with Mabel Kwan on prepared piano, and Scott Dean Taylor on drums and percussion. Tim Daisey also adding percussion as well. And that recording, I'm not sure when this was made, but it came, it's brand new. Oh, here we go. It's Chicago in April of this year, and just newly released by Tim Daisey. Again, The Chrome Yellow Suite and To Begin. We're going to move along now to two violin pieces, actually two string pieces. We're going to start off with cellist Julia Bilot, and her album is called Selva Oscura. And the piece we're going to hear is Scarabaeus Sacer. I don't know what that means, but it was recorded in Berlin in March of last year. And then we'll move along to Jessica Pavone and her latest on Relative Pitch. Actually, both releases are on Relative Pitch. Quiet Rupture, which opens her album, Is in the Air. And that was recorded in Philadelphia on November 22nd of last year. Again, Julia Bilot and Scarabaeus Sacer. I'm not sure if I pronounced it right. And then Jessica Pavone and Quiet Rupture.

and her composition called Quiet Rupture, which opens her relative pitch album Is in the Air, recorded in Philadelphia on November 22nd of last year. And before that, we heard Julia Bilat, B-I-L-A-T, on cello, and her recordings from Berlin in March of last year. Her album was called Selva Oscura, and the piece we heard was called Scarabaeus Sacer. Our next set, opens up with another new release by Francois Houle. He was our feature last week. It's called Ariels, recorded in Guelph in September 6th of 2008 at the Guelph Festival. I went there once right before 9/11. It was a wonderful festival. I hope to go back again another time. This piece is called Faded Yellow, A Portrait of John Carter. And this is just playing solo clarinet, opening our next set. Faded Yellow, A Portrait of John Carter by Francois Houle.

Take care.

another track from Tom Varner's latest called Midtown Meetings. He was on French horn with Jamie Baum on flute and alto flute, no doubt double tracked there, and it was recorded in November 11th of 2024. A session with drummer George Schuller, but he sits out this one. Port Authority was the name of the track, again, from Midtown Meetings, again, recorded November 11th, 2024, in New York City. Before that, we heard music from the album Manera, Alia Al-Sultani on voice, Khabat Abbas on cello, and Pat Thomas on piano. That was the opening track called Three All In with the Silence, recorded in 2024 in London. And again, Manera from the album by Alia Al-Sultani, Khabat Abbas, and Pat Thomas on discus. And we started things off with a solo clarinet by Francois Houle. The piece was called Faded Yellow, a portrait of John Carter from his album Ariel's Guelph 2008, recorded, in fact, on September 6th of that year in Guelph, in Ontario, Canada. You're listening to WAYOLP Rochester. My name is Peter Bedore, and we are now entering the second hour of our program, Other Aspects. The number to call here, 585-203-WHALE, if you're listening live. And we're going to play our feature very shortly. Just want to mention later tonight at 8 o'clock, if you're listening live, part of the Fringe Festival, the Sound Signal Contemporary Music Ensemble will be performing at the Bop Shop. It's at 1460 Monroe Avenue here in town. And the members are Honor Hickman on flute, alto flute, and piccolo, Charles Pillow on saxophones and bass flute, Nathan Parker Smith, credited here on saxophone, and Dean Keller on bass clarinet, along with them Jackson Cadango on French horn, Mike Kalpa on flugelhorn, Ben Magruder on viola, Dave Ravello on synthesizer, Eugene Bistikian, I think I'm pronouncing that right, on electric bass, and Aaron Stabel on percussion. That's again tonight at 8 p.m. at the Bop Shop, 1460 Monroe Avenue here in town. Also on the 25th is the return of Ricky Ford. That's going to be Friday, September 25th, again at 8 p.m., with Thurman Barker, of course, Jerome Harris, and Jordan Kordolewski. And again, Friday at 8 p.m. And let's see what other goodies we have here coming up. The Stu Cutler Trio. Following that, on Saturday at 8 p.m., Stu Cutler on guitar, Bill McClellan on drums, and Etienne Little on keys. Again, also part of the Fringe Festival event, all three of the events. The Bop Shop, once again, at 1460 Monroe Avenue here in town. For more information, the Bop Shop website is bopshop.com/events. And the number during business hours is 585-271-3354. Last week, I played a piece by John Rose, a violinist who created many of his own usual instruments. And these recordings, which have been released on Relative Pitch, span about a 50-year period. I don't know exactly when this recording was made, because there are no exact dates or locations here, but they do span the 50 years. And here he's dedicated a piece to the quartet known as Kronos. It's called Kronos Fence. And again, John Rose on various instruments, mainly stringed instruments. But this piece dedicated to Kronos, again, Kronos Fence, is our feature for this week on our program. Enjoy.

a recording going back some time within the past 50 years. Don't know exactly when, or certainly not where, but a dedication to the Kronos Quartet called Kronos Fence. Composed, performed, and I guess improvised by John Rose from his new release on Relative Pitch called Rosenberg Museum. And many original instruments, starting from the beginning. I thought at first there were field recordings at the beginning, but it turns out he was playing, I guess, something cello-like and practically sawing away with the bow on there. Very interesting sounds from him. John Rose, Rosenberg Museum, and Kronos Fence. We're going to move along now. On Tuesday night, I saw Joe Fonda and his Base of Operation, and we're going to hear him along with the drummer Harvey Sorgan on this part of a longer piece called Gently Unfamiliar by Carl Berger, possibly his last recordings, final recordings made in November 25th. Not sure, no, I don't think, no, couldn't possibly be his last recordings, but this was recorded on November 25th of 2013. We're going to hear, out of seven movements, we're going to hear the first three. Carl Berger sticking to the piano through the entire piece, with Joe Fonda on bass and Harvey Sorgan on drums, again recorded November 25th, 2013, in Socrates, New York. The first three movements of Gently Unfamiliar.

music by Carl Berger and his trio, recorded in Socrates, New York, November 25th, 2013. We heard the first three of seven movements from his composition, Gently Unfamiliar. Carl Berger on piano, Joe Fonda on bass, and Harvey Sorgan on drums. And speaking of Joe Fonda and Harvey Sorgan, we're going to actually hear from the Base of Operation, led by Joe Fonda. And as I said, they did a wonderful performance Tuesday night. They did everything from this CD, simply titled Joe Fonda and Base of Operation. We're going to hear Mosaic, which closes the album. With Joe Fonda on bass and Harvey Sorgan on drums is Jeff Lederer on reeds and Michael Rabinowitz on bassoon. This recording from April of 2023. And again, the Joe Fonda Base of Operation and Mosaic.

Joe Fonda and his base of operation, led by Joe Fonda on bass, with Jeff Leder on clarinet, Michael Rabinowitz on bassoon, and Harvey Sorgan on drums, a recording from April of 2023 called Mosaic, from their self-titled album. You're listening to WAYOLP Rochester. My name is Peter Bedore, and we are on our third hour of our program. This is Other Aspects. If you're listening live, the number is 585-203-WAYO to call or text me. We're going to hear two tracks from Phil Haynes and his Two Horns and What trios. There's actually two of them here. Both of them feature him on drums with Peyton Pleninger on saxophones. And on the first track we're going to hear, which is called, it's called Longer Shorter. That's going to feature Jonathan Raganese on also on saxophone. And that recording takes place in Newfield, New York in May of this year. And the second piece we're going to hear is called The Code. And instead of Jonathan Raganese, it's going to be featuring Nate Woolley on trumpet. And that was recorded in Lewisburg, Pennsylvania, also in May of that year, around the 8th and the 9th for the both of those recordings. And they, if you recall, they were here at the Bop Shop earlier this year, and they played tracks from this. We're going to hear one each from the album Jazz Now, which is Longer Shorter, and Avant Modern called The Code. And again, Phil Haynes and Two Horns and What.

That's two in a row from Phil Haynes and Two Horns and What. From the album Jazz Now, we heard Longer Shorter, starting off that set, with Phil Haynes on drums, Peyton Clenninger on tenor saxophone, and Jonathan Raganese, I think, also playing tenor sax on that. Recorded in Newfield, New York in May of this year. And that last piece you heard was called The Code, which, instead of Jonathan Raganese, features Nate Woolley on trumpet. And that was recorded in Lewisburg, Pennsylvania, on May 9th of this year. And again, they played, I think it was the same, very same month here in town. And just a wonderful set. So I had to play it one each from their two new albums, Jazz Now and Avant Modern. I'm going to move along now to our set, starting off with Trio Imagination. And I think it was about two, three years ago I saw them in Buffalo. It was just wonderful performing at Hall Walls. It's a wonderful trio featuring David Veret on piano, Reggie Workman on bass, the legendary bassist, and that great drummer Andrew Cyril rounding things off, with Reggie adding percussion as well. They finally have a new album released, and it's on the Pi Recordings label, called Creative Inspirations. And the piece we're going to hear is called Refuge, and it's going to begin a nice long set for us. Refuge by Trio Imagination. This was recorded, I'm guessing within the past few years. There's no date on here. Possibly, no doubt, in New York City, but not enough information on it. So again, beginning our next set, Refuge by Trio Imagination.

of the Steve Lacy album I picked up. I played a piece last week in tribute to Irene Iebe, who passed away last month. I thought I'd play another one. This was Swiss Duck from the album The Way on Hat Hut, an old Hat Hut release recorded in Basel, Switzerland. Steve Lacy on soprano sax. Steve Potts also on soprano sax. Irene Iebe on violin. Kent Carter on bass. And Oliver Johnson on drums. January 23rd, 1979. Again, Basel, Switzerland, in Swiss Duck from The Way. And before that, we heard music from Martin Pine. His new discus release is called Trios, and we heard one of the trios. He calls it the Vampire Coast Trio, as one of the pieces from the two CD set, Vampire Coast and Chalk Horses. Martin Pine on vibraphone and balafone, and Temple Bulls on here. Michael Bardone on bass, and Johnny Hunter on drums and glockenspiel and percussion. We heard Asrai, A-S-R-A-I, and it was recorded, not quite sure when this was recorded, no date given on here, but it's from his latest release, Trios, on Discus. Before that, we heard Wadada Leo Smith and his latest album, Constellations and Hemispheres. It was a trio with Sylvie Crevasi at piano, Marcus Gilmer on drums, and Wadada Leo Smith on trumpet, of course. We heard Dark Energy, which opens that album, Constellations and Hemispheres. No date on here for the recording, but it was made in New Haven, Connecticut. No doubt a very recent recording from Wadada Leo Smith. Before that, Chris Davis and her trio. This is a recent recording called Lost in Geneva. And she was on piano with Robert Hurst on bass and Jonathan Blake on drums, recorded in Mount Vernon, New York, on September 15th of last year. And again, the piece, I should mention, is called Where Does That Tunnel Go? And we started things off with the trio Imagination. Very long set here. David Veret on piano, Reggie Workman on bass, and Andrew Cyril on drums and percussion. Reggie Workman also on percussion. We heard Refuge from their album Creative Inspirations. Our final piece is by Kevin Kastning and Santor Szabo. I'm not sure if he's related to Gabor Szabo. I looked it up. It doesn't say anything, so I'm not sure on that. Kevin Kastning on several multi-string guitars and baritone guitar, and Santor Szabo on 16-string guitar. This was a 2026 recording earlier this year. Kevin Kastning's recordings are from York County, Maine, and sent over to VAC, Hungary, for Santor Szabo's input. Again, made earlier this year and newly released on the Gray Disc label. Once again, Kevin Kastning and Santor Szabo, and we're going to hear Clarity and Yielding ending our program.

Clarity and Yielding, Kevin Kessning and Sandor Szabo on multi-string guitars, recording in spring of this year in York County, Maine for Kevin Kessning's input and Vach, Hungary for Sandor Szabo's input. That's going to do it for this week's program. We'll be back next week at our regular time. Thank you for listening. Thank you for your telephone calls. Please keep helping to support this and the other fine shows here at WAYO. And again, we thank you for listening. And we just want to remind you once again that tonight it will be as part of the Fringe Festival, the Sound Signal Contemporary Music Ensemble at the Bop Shop. The show starts at 8 p.m. And of course, Ricky Ford on Friday night. And next Saturday night will be the return of Stu Cutler and his trio. And again, the Bop Shop is located at 1460 Monroe Avenue here in town. For more information, bopshop.com/events is the website. And the number during business hours is 585-271-3354. We'll be back next week, as I said, and thank you once again. You're listening to WAYOLP Rochester, and now more music to keep you up all night if you're so inclined. Take care.

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0: ain't my first time having. 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

My name is David Yates. 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
1: 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Wind 210 at 8 altimeter, 2-9-1, report initial.
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Good morning. Good morning from the Isle of St. Mantris. On WAYOLP Rochester. Way-oh. I've been instructed to use the word numerous times by the crabs this morning. They say it's good for you. And that is the word for the traveler this morning. It's kind of like the Japanese hi. Hi. Can mean many things.

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So the Bible said, and it still is news. Mama may have, Papa may have, but God bless the child that's got his own.

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Love walked right in and brought my sunniest day.

WAYOLP Rochester, WAYOLP Rochester, broadcasting live from the Isle of St. Mattress in the middle of the ocean on the little island. And whoa, that was the first half. And we're getting ready for the second half here. We'll let you know when the real show starts. Yep. The Isle of St. Mattress. We'll be playing music. And that's the word for the traveler. Is the word for the traveler multiplied many times. This is the time on the show when we remember all the songs we played the last hour. That was Wes Montgomery, S.O.S., Johnny Griffin there on saxophone with him. Dick Hames, before that, Love Walked In. Dale Hawkins, Susie Q. Time with Land of a Thousand Dances. Needs a little more bass, but the treble is right in there, and if you get the treble high enough, it can activate the crucial glands. Buddy Holly, That'll Be the Day. The Sensations, I Found a Love. The Impressions, Gypsy Woman. Alton Ellis and the Flames, Rock Steady. Billie Holiday, God Bless the Child. Les Paul, Golden Earrings. UB40, Food for Thought. Earl Bostic, Ducky. The Upsetters, The Return of Django. Esquivel, Bellamora. Christmas, covering a Shonen Knife composition, Ice Cream City. The Defenders, Deuces Wild. Jackie Wilson, Lonely Teardrops, and Time Began with Blue Oyster Cult, Godzilla. We hope we're aiding in your morning travels. We're always thinking of the traveler, person out there moving around. Going from point sparkle to point dripple, yes, and back again. Our friends Electric, Chris Young, they fly the spaceship at 8 o'clock. Until then,

0: Base 1 to Pegasus 4. Lunar Base 1 to Pegasus 4, can you read me? Can you read me?
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Good morning, folks. It is 8:04 here at WAYO LP Rochester. My name is Chris Young, and you are tuned into Our Friends Electric, a weekly show that takes you to the place where electronic meets pop music. We just heard a song from Broadcast that was Echo's Answer. That goes back to the year 2000. And now we're going to hear from an album that came out, I don't know, about a couple of weeks ago. The artist or band call themselves Modern Apartments. And this one is called Automatic. And it's going to keep things soothing and spacey here on Our Friends Electric this morning. Again, this is Automatic from Modern Apartments.

0: Let's have a dinner party for six. 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
0: 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And Ruth Patterson's North Carolina macaroni and cheese. And cheese, and still more cheese. 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Your mix south, so simple apparently.

0: That saves having to clear off the dishes from a first course at table, and it helps keep the hostess cool. And a cool hostess is a better hostess, always.
1: Okay, cool hostess. 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
0: But there should be at least one hot appetizer, like Brussels sprouts wrapped in sizzling bacon.
1: But cold.
0: All right, don't be impatient.
1: Not impatient, just hungry. I'd like some of those marinated artichoke hearts right this minute.

You serve them chilled on food picks. Canned mushroom caps can be marinated also. And so can tiny canned shrimp in the same oil and lemon juice dressing.

0: Let me give the know-how. 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
0: They are good. 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Cucumber sticks, spears of endive, carrot sticks, celery.
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0: outdoors over charcoal. 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
1: Well, your butcher is almost as important in this as the steak.
0: Are you asking the butcher to dinner?
1: No, but I'm asking him to trim every last snitch of fat off the meat. 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
1: Poo-poos, of course, come first.
0: Oh, poo-poos. 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Things like chicken livers with water chestnuts wrapped in bacon. Baked diced clams with sesame seeds. Glazed spare ribs with pineapple chunks and kumquats over them. Do we need more?
1: Yes, those startling large shrimp in coconut.
0: And then?
2: Hey there, folks. We just heard from Stereolab and Nurse with Wound. With a little bit of help from Gaynor and Dorothy Maddox and their LP, How to Plan the Perfect Dinner Party. We heard a little bit of steak dinner and a little bit of poo-poo platter. Before Stereolab and Nurse with Wound, we heard from Modern Apartments with the song Automatic. It is now 8:19, and up next, we're going to hear from The Art of Noise.

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How did you get there? Said Jill. She also felt curiously shy. The only way you can. By magic, said Eustace, almost in a whisper. I was with two cousins of mine. We were just whisked away. They'd been there before. Jill looked round and saw the dull autumn sky and heard the drip off the leaves and thought of all the hopelessness of Experiment House. It was a 13-week term and there were still 11 weeks to go. Can we get there? She asked. That's what I've been wondering, said Eustace. When we came back from that place, Aslan said that the two Pevensey kids, that's my two cousins, could never go there again. And I can't help wondering, can we? Could

because his only son was stolen from him many years ago, and no one in Narnia knows where that prince went or whether he is still alive. But he is. I lay on you this command, that you seek this lost prince until either you have found him and brought him to his father's house, or else died.

lion himself, eh? Well, my dear, he said, taking first one and then the other by the hand and bowing his head a little, you are very heartily welcome. If the good king, my poor master, had not this very hour set sail for Seven Isles, he would have been glad of your company. It would have brought back his youth to him for a moment. For a moment. And now it is high time for supper. You shall tell me your business in full council tomorrow morning.

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1: Hey there, folks. It is 8:34 here at WAYO-LP Rochester. We just heard from Fortet with the song Love Cry, and a little bit of help in there from Ian Richardson reading from the Chronicles of Narnia, specifically The Silver Chair from Caedmon Recordings. Before Fortet, we heard from The Art of Noise with Moments in Love, and before that, Stereolab and Nurse with Wound brought us Simple Headphone Mind. And let's see, up next, I've got some music by Steve Reich, a modern minimalist composer. October 3rd will be Steve Reich's 90th birthday, and just on Friday night, I saw just an awesome performance at the Eastman School, part of the Fringe Festival. A couple of student ensembles performed three pieces by Steve Reich, and wow, they were completely mind-bogglingly awesome. So what we're going to hear next is music for 18 musicians remixed by Cold Cut. So here we go with Cold Cut and Steve Reich and music for 18 musicians.

0: "Tell them," answered the lady, "that she of the green kirtle salutes them by you, and has sent them two fair southern children for the autumn feast." The children thanked her with shining eyes, and the lady waved to them.
1: "Well," said Puddleglum, "I'd give a good deal to know where she's coming from and where she's going. Up to no good, I'll be

0: Ah Fang isn't a long way off.
1: Same here, said Jimmy.
0: And hadn't she a scrumptious dress and a horse? At last, they reached Ha Fang. A door opened, letting out a delicious glow of firelight, and the porter appeared. Jill bit her lips for fear that she should scream. He was not a perfectly enormous giant. That is to say, he was rather taller than an apple tree, but nothing like so tall as a telegraph pole. He stooped down and goggled at Puddleglum.
2: And what sort of creature do you call yourself? He said.
0: Jill took courage in both hands.
3: Please! The Lady of the Green Kirtle salutes the King of the Jets.

Hey there, folks. It is 8:50 here at WAYOLP Rochester. We just heard from the Dream Academy with Life in a Northern Town. Before that, B. Fleischman brought us Le Matin. And I started off that set with Steve Reich being remixed by Cold Cut, DJ Cold Cut. And it was music for 18 musicians in honor of Steve Reich's upcoming 90th birthday on October 3rd. And let's see, up next, we're going to keep it really soothing and spacey this morning on our friends Electric. Let's hear from Funky Porcini next. This one is called Perfect.

0: The American people and the people of the world did come together for a fleeting instant at Christmas.
1: All right, you are go for TLI, over.
2: Roger, understand, we're go for TLI.
0: And the catalyst was a tiny contraption of aluminum, computerized instruments, and liquid hydrazine called Apollo 8.
1: We see the Earth now almost as a disk.
2: We have a beautiful view of Florida now. We can see the Cape just the point.
1: Roger.
2: And at the same time, we can see Africa. West Africa is beautiful. I can also see Gibraltar at the same time I'm looking at Florida.
1: This transmission is coming to you approximately halfway between the moon and the Earth.
3: We've got it, Apollo 8 now in lunar orbit. There's a cheer in this room. This is Apollo Control Houston, switching now to the voice of Jim Lovell.
2: Bill, how would you describe the color of the moon from here?
1: The color of the moon looks a very whitish gray, like dirty beach sand, and with lots of footprints in it.

0: Down in the Pacific southwest of Hawaii, the world held its collective breath. Each of us has his own special set of memories. For me, there were three. The descent at 4.05 p.m. July 20th.
1: Contact light. Okay, engine stop. APA at a descent. 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Engine arm off.
2: We're home.
1: 413 is in.
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4: We copy you down, Eagle.
1: Griffin, Tranquility Base here. The Eagle has landed.
4: Roger, Tranquility. We copy you on the ground. You got a bunch of guys about to turn blue.
0: Then the opening of the hatch. And the first walk on the moon 17 minutes later.
1: Okay, Houston, I'm on the porch.
5: Roger, Neil.
1: I'm at the foot of the ladder. The lamb footbeds are only depressed in the surface about...

I'm sorry, Dave. I'm afraid I can't do that. I'm sorry, Dave. I'm afraid I can't do that. I'm sorry, Dave. I'm afraid I can't do that. I'm sorry, Dave. I'm afraid I can't do that.

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0: 36, 36 feet per second up. Little pitch over. Very smooth. Very quiet ride. There's that one crater down there.
1: The docking of Eagle and Columbia, and then on the far side of the moon, the trans-Earth injection that thrust them on the long voyage home.
0: We got you coming home. It's well stocked.

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1: Hey there, folks. It is 9:11 here at WAYOLP Rochester. My name is Chris Young, and you are tuned into Our Friends Electric, a weekly show that takes you to the place where electronic meets pop music. We're keeping it very soothing and spacey this morning. We just heard a cover of Life's What You Make It. That was by the artist Duncan Sheik, and I would just like to note, sadly, that Duncan Sheik passed away just within the past week or two, I believe. That cover of a Talk Talk song was from a collection called Spirit of Talk Talk, and I play Talk Talk reasonably often on this show, but Duncan Sheik is not an artist who gets much airplay on this new wavy electronic radio show. But you might remember Duncan Sheik's hit in the late 80s, early 90s, Barely Breathing. Anyway, I really liked his cover of Life's What You Make It on that collection of Talk Talk songs. Before Duncan Sheik, we heard from The Cure with Plain Song from their album Disintegration, and Funky Porcini started off that set with Perfect. And now it is coming up on 9:12. Let's hear from U2 and Johnny Cash. This one is called The Wanderer.

And that was the Cocteau Twins with the song How to Bring a Blush to the Snow from their album Victoria Land. Before Cocteau Twins, we heard from Frewer with Doot Doot, and U2 and Johnny Cash started off that set with The Wanderer from the Zooropa album. It is about 9:25 here at WAYOLP Rochester. And up next, let's hear from One Dove. The song is called Breakdown. It is the Cellophane Boat Remix.

Hey there, folks. It is 9:43 here at WAYO-LP Rochester. We're bringing you soothing and spacey sounds this morning on Our Friends Electric. We just heard from Bonobo with No Reason. Before that, Roger Miller brought us We Don't Know Why. That is not Roger Miller, the country singer, but that's Roger Miller from post-punk bands such as Bird Songs of the Mesozoic and... the other one that I can never remember the name of. Anyway, We Don't Know Why from Roger Miller. He does do a really great cover, though, of King of the Road by the other Roger Miller. One Dove started off that set with Breakdown. It was the Cellophane Boat mix. And up next, let's hear from Underworld. This is 8 Ball.

There it is. There it is. That's the picture. You see it for yourself. There it is. It's a man. There it is.

0: sadly, we mortals are deceived by our own imagination. This is never love, this is for us, Idiotory Television. A mixed consort of soft instruments.
1: I can hear a collective rumbling in America.
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5: 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Before The Books, we heard from Underworld with 8 Ball. It is 9:57 here at WAYO-LP Rochester. We've just about reached the end of Our Friends Electric. I've got time for one more song before WAYO Play takes over the airwaves. So let's hear from Gary Newman. This one is called Music for Chameleons. Have a great week, folks.

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1: 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I'm Ray Ray Mitrano. This is WAYO Play, a monthly radio hour exploring various themes through creative approaches. This month, change. To change everything. I'm here with, Thee? Is that you?
2: It's me.
1: Hey.
2: Hey.
1: Z's here. And we're going to read from a zine that you've gotten in the mail. And gave to me and others, called To Change Everything, An Anarchist Appeal. And if you have one at home, or you're on a bench listening, preferably not while driving, feel free to look at your copy of the zine and follow along.

0: If you could change anything, what would you change? Would you go on vacation for the rest of your life? Make fossil fuels stop causing climate change? Ask for ethical banks and politicians? Surely nothing could be more unrealistic than to keep everything the way it is and expect different results. Our private financial and emotional struggles mirror global upheaval and disaster. We could spend the rest of our lives, the rest of our days, trying to douse these fires from one by one. But they stem from the same source. No piecemeal solution will serve. We need to rethink everything according to a different logic.
1: To change anything, start everywhere.
0: Start with self-determination. The phantom of liberty still haunts a world cast in its image. We have promised complete self-determination. All the institutions of our society are supposed to deliver it. If you had complete self-determination, what would you be doing right now? Think of the vast potential of your life, the relationships you could have, the things you could experience, all the ways you give meaning to your existence. When you were born, it seemed there was no limit to what you could become. You represented pure possibility. Usually, we don't stop to imagine any of this. Only in the most beautiful moments, when we fall in love or achieve a breakthrough or visit a faraway land, do we catch a dizzying glimpse of all our lives could be. What limits how you can fulfill your potential? How much leverage do you have over the environment around you or how you spend your time? The bureaucracies that appraise you according to how you follow instructions, the economy that empowers you according to how much profit you generate, the military recruiters who insist that the best way to be all that you can be is to submit to their authority, do these enable you to make the most of your life on your own terms? The open secret is that we do all have complete self-determination. Not because it's given to us, but because not even the most totalitarian dictatorship could take it away. Yet as soon as we begin to act for ourselves, we come into conflict with the very institutions that are supposed to secure our freedom.
1: Start by answering to ourselves. Managers and tax collectors love to talk about personal responsibility. But if we took complete responsibility for all our actions, would we be following their instructions in the first place? Most harm has been done throughout history by obedience than by malice. The arsenals of all the world's militaries are the physical manifestation of our willingness to defer to others. If you want to be sure you never contribute to war, genocide, or oppression, the first step is to stop following orders. That goes for your values, too. Countless rulers and rule books demand your unquestioning submission. But even if you want to cede responsibility for your decisions to some god or dogma, how do you decide which one it will be? Like it or not, you are the one who has to choose between them. Usually, people simply make this choice according to what is most familiar or convenient. We are inescapably responsible for our beliefs and decisions. answering to ourselves rather than to commanders or commandments, we might still come into conflict with each other. But at least we would do so on our own terms, not needlessly heaping up tragedy in service of others' agendas.
0: Start by seeking power, not authority. The workers who perform the labor have power. The bosses who tell them what to do have authority. The tenants who maintain the building have power. The landlord whose name is on the deed has authority. A river has power. A permit to build the dam grants authority. There's nothing oppressive about power, per se. Many kinds of power can be liberating. The power to care for those you love, to defend yourself and resolve disputes, to perform acupuncture, steer a sailboat, swing on a trapeze. There are ways to develop your capabilities that increase others' freedom as well. Every person who acts to achieve her full potential, their full potential, offers a gift to all. Authority over others, on the other hand, usurps their power. And what you take from them, others will take from you. Authority is always derived from above. The soldier obeys the general, who answers to the president, who derives their authority from the Constitution. The priest answers to the bishop to the pope to the scripture, which derives its authority from God. The employee answers to the owner, who serves the customer, whose authority is derived from the dollar. The police officer executes the warrant signed by the magistrate, who derives authority from the law. Manhood, whiteness, property. At the tops of all these pyramids, we don't even find despots. Just social constructs. Ghosts hypnotizing humanity with very real life and death consequences. In this society, power and authority are so interlinked that we can barely distinguish them. We can only obtain power in return for obedience. And yet, without freedom, power is worthless.

0: Start with relationships built on trust. In contrast to authority, trust centers power in the hands of those who confer it, not those who receive it. A person who has earned trust doesn't need authority. If someone doesn't deserve trust, he certainly shouldn't be invested with authority. And yet, whom do we trust less than politicians and CEOs? Without imposed power imbalances, people have an incentive to work out conflicts to their mutual satisfaction, to earn each other's trust. Hierarchy removes this incentive, enabling those who hold authority to suppress conflicts. At its best, friendship is a bond between equals who support and challenge each other while respecting each other's autonomy. That's a pretty good standard by which to evaluate all our relationships. Without the constraints that are imposed upon us today, citizenship and illegality, property and debt, corporate and military chains of command, we could reconstruct our relationships on the basis of free association and mutual aid.
1: Start by reconciling the individual, and the whole. Your rights end where another's rights begin. According to that logic, the more people there are, the less freedom. But freedom is not a tiny bubble of personal rights. We cannot be distinguished from each other so easily. Yawning and laughter are contagious, so are enthusiasm and despair. I am composed of the cliches that roll off my tongue, the songs that catch in my head, the moods I contract from my companions. When I drive a car, it releases pollution into the atmosphere that you breathe. When you use pharmaceuticals, they filter into everyone's water and drinks. The system everyone else accepts is the one you have to live under. When other people challenge it, you get a chance to renegotiate your reality as well. Your freedom begins where mine ends. Your freedom begins where mine begins. Your freedom begins where mine begins and ends where mine ends. We are not discrete individuals. Our bodies are comprised of thousands of different species living in symbiosis rather than closed fortresses. They are ongoing processes through which nutrients and microbes ceaselessly pass. We live in a symbiosis with thousands more species, cornfields inhaling what we exhale, a swarming pack of wolves or an evening murmuring with frogs is as individual, as unitary as any one of our bodies. We do not act in a vacuum, self-propelled by reason. The tides of the cosmos surge through us. Language serves to communicate only because we hold it in common. The same goes for ideas and desires. We can communicate them because they are greater than us. Each of us is composed of a chaos of contrary forces, all of which extend beyond us through time and space. In choosing which of these to cultivate, we determine what we will foster in everyone that we encounter. Freedom is not a possession or a property.
0: It is a relationship.
1: It's not a matter of being protected from the outside world,
0: but of intersecting in a way that maximizes the possibilities.
1: That doesn't mean we have to seek consensus for its own sake.
0: Both conflict and consensus can expand and ennoble us.
1: Ennoble.
0: So long as no centralized power is able to compel agreement or transform conflict into winner-takes-all competition.
1: But rather than breaking the world into tiny fiefdoms,
0: let's make the most of our interconnection. Start with the liberation of desire. Growing up in this society, not even our passions are our own. They are cultivated by advertising and other forms of propaganda to keep us running on the treadmills of the marketplace. Thanks to indoctrination, people can be quite pleased with themselves for doing things that are bound to make them miserable in the long run. We are locked into our suffering, and our pleasures are the seal. To be truly free, we need leverage over the processes that produce our desires. Liberation doesn't just mean fulfilling the desires we have today, but expanding our sense of what is possible so our desires can shift along with the realities they drive us to create. It means turning away from the pleasure we take in enforcing, dominating, and possessing, to seek pleasures that wrench us free of the machinery of obedience and competition. If you've ever broken an addiction, you have a taste of what it means to transform your desires.
1: Start with revolt. Bigots typically blame a specific group for systemic problems. Jews for profit-driven capitalism, immigrants for economic recession. The same way people blame individual politicians for the corruption of politics. But the problem is actually the systems themselves. No matter who holds the reins, they produce the same power imbalances and petty indignities. The problem is not that they are broken, but that they are functioning in the first place. Our enemies are not human beings, but the institutions and routines that estrange us from each other and from ourselves. There are more conflicts within us than between us. The same fault lines that run through our civilization run through our friendships and our hearts. This is not a clash between people, but between different kinds of relations, different ways of living. When we refuse our roles in the prevailing order, we open up those fault lines, inviting others to take a stand as well. The best thing would be to do away with domination entirely, not to manage its details more fairly, not to shuffle the positions of who inflicts and who endures, not to stabilize the system by reforming it. The point of protest is not to call for more legitimate rules or rulers, but to demonstrate that we can act on our own strength, encouraging others to do the same, and discouraging the authorities from interfering. This is not a question of war, a binary conflict between militarized enemies, but rather of contagious disobedience. It is not enough only to educate and discuss, waiting for others' hearts and minds to change. Until ideas are expressed in action, confronting people with concrete choices, the conversation remains abstract.
0: Most people tend to remain aloof from theoretical discussions. But when something is happening, when the stakes are high, and they can see meaningful differences between opposing sides, they will take a stand.
1: We don't need unanimity. nor a comprehensive understanding of the whole world, nor a roadmap to a precise destination. Just the courage to set out on a different path.
0: The problem is control. What are the signs that you are in an abusive relationship? The abuser may try to take control, may try to control your behavior or dictate your thoughts, block or regulate your access to resources, use threats or violence against you, or keep you in a position of dependence under constant surveillance. This describes the behavior of individual abusers, but it also goes for the IRS, the NSA, and most of the other institutions governing our society. Practically all of them are based on the idea that human beings need to be policed, to be managed, to be administered. The greater the imbalances that are imposed on us, the more control it takes to preserve them. At one end of the power continuum, control is exercised brutally on an individual basis. Drone strikes, SWAT teams, solitary confinement, racial profiling. At the other end, it is omnipresent and invisible, built into the infrastructure of society. The equations that determine credit ratings and insurance premiums, the ways statistics are collected and turned into urban planning, the architecture of dating sites and social media platforms. The NSA monitors what we do online, but it doesn't wield as much control over our reality as the algorithms that determine what we see when we log in. When the infinite possibilities of life have been reduced to an array of options coded in ones and zeros, there will be no more friction between the system we inhabit and the lives we can imagine. Not because we will have achieved total freedom, but because we will have perfected its opposite. Freedom doesn't mean choosing between options, but formulating the questions.
1: 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I'm Ray Ray Mitrano. This is WAYO Play. We're exploring To Change Everything, a zine that Z over here, hey Z.
0: Hello.
1: Has gotten in the mail and given to me and others. If you have a copy at home or somewhere cozy, feel free to read along. Let's get back to it. The problem is hierarchy. There are many different mechanisms for imposing inequality. Some depend on a centralized apparatus like the court system. Others can function more informally, like good old boys' networks and gender roles. Some of these mechanisms have been almost completely discredited. Few still believe in the divine right of kings, though for centuries no other basis for society was even thinkable. Others are still so deeply ingrained that we cannot imagine life without them. Who can picture a world without property rights? Yet all of these are social constructs. They are real, but not inevitable. The existence of landlords and CEOs is no more natural, necessary, or beneficial than the existence of emperors. All of these mechanisms developed together, reinforcing each other. The history of racism, for example, is inextricable from the history of capitalism. Neither one is conceivable without colonization, slavery, or the color lines that divided workers and still determine who fills the world's prisons and shantytowns. Likewise, without the infrastructure of the state and the other hierarchies of our society, individual bigotry could never enforce systemic white supremacy. That a black president can preside over these structures only stabilizes them. It is the exception that justifies the rule. To put it in another way, as long as there are police, who do you think they will harass? As long as there are prisons, who do you think will fill them? As long as there is poverty, who do you think will be poor? It is naive to believe we could actually achieve equality in a society based on hierarchy. You can shuffle the cards, but it's still the same deck.
0: The problem is borders. If a foreign army invaded this land, cut down the trees, poisoned the rivers, and forced children to grow up pledging allegiance to them, who wouldn't take up arms against them? But when the local government does the same, patriots readily render their obedience, tax dollars, and children. Borders don't protect us. They divide us, creating needless friction with the excluded while obscuring real differences among the included. Even the most democratic government is founded upon this division between participants and outsiders, legitimate and illegitimate. In ancient Athens, the famed birthplace of democracy, only a fraction of the men were included in the political process. The founding fathers of modern-day democracy owned slaves. Citizenship still imposes a barrier between included and excluded inside the U.S., stripping millions of undocumented residents of leverage over their lives. The liberal ideal is to expand the lines of inclusion until all the world is integrated into one vast democratic project. But inequality is coded into the structure itself. At every level of this society, 1,000 tiny borders divide us into powerful and powerless. Security checkpoints, credit ratings, database passwords, price brackets. We need forms of belonging that are not predicated on exclusion, that do not centralize power and legitimacy, that do not quarantine empathy to gated communities.
1: The problem is representation. You can only have power by wielding it. You can only learn what your interests are by acting on them. When every effort to exert leverage on the world must be channeled through the mediation of representatives or translated into the protocol of institutions, we become alienated from each other and our own potential. Every aspect of our agency that we yield reappears as something unrecognizable and hostile to us. The politicians who always disappoint us only show how much power we have given up over our own lives. The violence of the police is the dark consequence of our desire to avoid personal responsibility for what happens in our neighborhoods. In the digital age, when every person must continually serve as their own secretary to manage their own public image? Our very reputations have become external, like vampires feeding on us. If we weren't isolated from each other, competing to sell ourselves on so many professional and social markets, would we invest so much time and energy in these profiles? These golden calves made in our own image? We are irreducible. Neither delegates nor abstractions can stand in for us. In reducing human beings to demographics and raw experience to data, we lose sight of everything that is precious and unique in the world. We need presence, immediacy, direct contact with each other, direct control over our lives. Things no representative or representation can deliver.

0: The problem is leaders. Leadership is a social disorder in which the majority of participants in a group fail to take initiative or think critically about their actions. As long as we understand agency as a property of specific individuals, rather than a relationship between people, we will always be dependent on leaders and at their mercy. Truly exemplary leaders are as dangerous as the obviously corrupt, in that all their praiseworthy qualities only reinforce their status and others' deference, not to mention the legitimacy of leadership itself. When the police arrive at a protest, their first question is always, who's in charge? Not because leadership is essential to collective action, but because it presents a vulnerability. The conquistadors ask the same question when they arrived in the so-called New World. Wherever there was an answer, it saved them centuries of trouble, subduing the population themselves. So long as there is a leader, he can be deputized, replaced, or taken hostage. At best, depending on leaders is an Achilles heel. At worst, it reproduces the authority's interests and power structure inside those who oppose them. It's better if everyone has her own agenda and a sense of their own agency.
1: The problem is government. Governments promise rights, but they can only take liberties. The idea of rights implies a central power to grant and guard them. Yet anything the state is powerful enough to guarantee, it is powerful enough to take away. Empowering government to solve one problem only opens the door for it to create more problems. And governments do not generate power out of thin air. That's our power.

The most liberal democracy shares the same principle as the most despotic autocracy. The centralization of power and legitimacy in a structure intended to monopolize the use of force. Whether the bureaucrats who operate this structure answer to a king, a president, or an electorate is beside the point. Laws, bureaucracy, and police are older than democracy. They function the same way in a democracy as in a dictatorship. The only difference is that because we can vote about who administers them, we're supposed to regard them as ours, even when they're used against us. Dictatorships are inherently unstable. You can slaughter, imprison, and brainwash entire generations, and their children will invent the struggle for freedom anew. But promise every person a chance to impose the will of the majority upon their fellows,

could stabilize such a precarious situation. When power is centralized, people have to attain dominion over others to gain any influence over their own destinies. Struggles for autonomy are channeled into contests for political power. Witness the civil wars in post-colonial nations between peoples who previously coexisted peacefully. Those who hold power can only retain it by waging perpetual war against their own populations as well as foreign peoples. The National Guard is brought back from Iraq to be deployed in Oakland. Wherever there are hierarchies, it favors the ones on top to centralize power. Building more checks and balances into the system just means relying on the thing we need to be protected from for protection. The only way to exert leverage on the authorities without being sucked into their game is to develop horizontal networks that can act autonomously. Yet when we're powerful enough to force the authorities to take us seriously, we'll be powerful enough to solve our problems without them. There's no way to freedom but through freedom. Rather than a single bottleneck for all agency, we need a wide range of venues in which to exercise power. Rather than a single currency of legitimacy, we need space for multiple narratives. In place of the coercion inherent in government, we need decision-making structures that promote autonomy and practices of self-defense.

0: Money is the ideal mechanism for implementing inequality. It is abstract. It seems to be able to represent everything. It is universal. People who have nothing else in common accept it as a fact of life. It is impersonal. Unlike hereditary privileges, it can be transferred instantly from one person to another. It is fluid. The easier it is to change position in a hierarchy, the more stable the hierarchy itself is. Many who would revolt against a dictator readily accept the authority of the market. When all value is concentrated into a single instrument, even the irrecoverable moments of our lives are drained of meaning, becoming tokens in an abstract calculus of power. Everything that cannot be financially quantified falls by the wayside. Life becomes a scramble for financial gain. Each against all, sell or be sold. To make a profit, that means to gain more control over the resources of society relative to everyone else. We can't all profit at once. For one person to profit, others have to lose leverage. When investors profit on employees' labor, that means the more the employees work, the wider the financial gap between them becomes. A system driven by profit produces poverty at the same pace as it concentrates wealth. The pressure to compete generates innovations faster than any previous system, but alongside them, it produces ever-increasing disparities. Where equestrians once ruled over pedestrians, stealth bombers now sail over motorists and homeless people. And because everyone has to pursue profit rather than accomplishing things for their own sake, the results of all this labor can be disastrous. Climate change is just the latest in a series of catastrophes that even the most powerful capitalists have been powerless to halt. Indeed, capitalism doesn't reward entrepreneurs for remedying crises, but for cashing in on them.
1: The problem is property. The foundation of capitalism is property rights. Another social construct we inherited from kings and aristocrats.

Property shifts hands more rapidly today, but the concept is the same. The idea of ownership legitimizes the use of violence to enforce artificial imbalances in access to land and resources. Some people imagine that property could exist without the state, but property rights are meaningless without a centralized authority to impose them. And as long as centralized authority exists, nothing is truly yours, either. The money you make is minted by the state, subject to tax and inflation. The title for your car is controlled by the DMV. Your house doesn't belong to you, but to the bank that gave

0: What would it take to protect the things that are important to us? Governments only exist by virtue of what they take from us. They will always take more than they give. Markets only reward us for fleecing our fellows, and others for fleecing us. The only real insurance is in our social ties. If we want to be sure of our own security, we need mutual aid networks that can defend themselves. Without money or property rights, our relationships to things would be determined by our relationships with each other. Today, it is just the other way around. Our relationships with each other are determined by our relationships to things. Doing away with property wouldn't mean you would lose your belongings. It would mean that no sheriff or stock market crash could take away the things you depend on. Instead of answering to bureaucracy, we would begin from human needs.
1: Instead of taking advantage of each other, we would pursue the advantages of interdependence.
0: A scoundrel's worst fear is a society without property. For without it, they will only get the respect they deserve.
1: Without money, people are valued for what they contribute to others' lives, not for what they can bribe others to do.
0: Without profit, every effort must be its own reward. So there is no incentive for meaningless or destructive activity.
1: The things that really matter in life,
0: passion, camaraderie, generosity,
1: are available in abundance.
0: It takes legions of police and property surveyors to impose the scarcity that traps us in this rat.

is founded on a crime against the preceding order, the crime that dissolved it. Afterwards, the new order comes to be perceived as legitimate, as people begin to take it for granted. The founding crime of the United States of America was the rebellion against the authority of the King of England. The founding crime of the society to come, if we manage to survive this one, will do away with the laws and institutions of today. The category of crime holds everything that exceeds the limits of a society, its worst and its best. Every system is haunted by all that it cannot incorporate or control. Every order contains the seeds of its own destruction. Nothing lasts forever. That goes for empires and civilizations too. But what could supersede this one? Can we imagine an order not premised on the division of life into legitimate and illegitimate, legality and criminality, rulers and ruled? What could be the last crime?

this past hour, it gets into a lot about freedom and liberty, interconnectedness,

the first word, and anarchy is what happens wherever order is not imposed by force. It is freedom. The process of continually reinventing ourselves and our relationships. Any freely occurring process or phenomenon, a rainforest, a circle of friends, your own body, is in anarchic harmony that persists through constant change. Top-down control, on the other hand, can only be maintained by constraint or coercion. The precarious discipline of the high school detention room, the factory farm in which pesticides and herbicides defend sterile rows of genetically modified corn, the fragile hegemony of a superpower. The next word is anarchism. And anarchism is the idea that everyone is entitled to complete self-determination. No law, government, or decision-making process is more important than the needs and desires of actual human beings. People should be free to shape their relations to their mutual satisfaction and to stand up for themselves as they see fit. Anarchism is not a dogma or a blueprint. It is not a system that would supposedly work if only it were applied right, like democracy, nor a goal to be realized in some far-off future, like communism. It is a way of acting and relating that we can put into practice right now. In reference to any value system or course of action, we can begin by asking, how does it distribute power? The next word is anarchists. And anarchists oppose all forms of hierarchy. Every currency that concentrates power into the hands of a few. Every mechanism that puts us at a distance from our potential. Against closed systems, we relish the unknown before us. The chaos within us by

Hey, hey, want to welcome you to another edition of Juxtaposed Soliloquies, Elaborated, as we mix spoken word and all different genres of music into our ongoing off-kilter tapestry. Right here, the life accordion to Corpus Christi, Angel Corpus Christi. Thanks so much for tuning in. She just sets the emotional stage.

You're listening to WAYOLP Rochester right here. Let's move on to Bruce Coburn. Little Land of Paradise.

smell of weed cutters' cutlass blade. Everybody's got something to sell besides the obvious dollars and dope. Aloe rub, starfish, vegetable patties, braid your hair mist, and bush doctor cures. Sudden angry eruption between aloe peddler and man with property to protect. Muscular security guard with truncheon of twisted wire. Kiss my blood clot, she hisses in their enemies for life.

ship in Turquoise Bay. 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Steam rising from feathered bamboo hills. Tracks once paved now falling away into deep lush valleys. And the farmed out road contracts pass through so many hands. The printy roads with the weather-worn blacktop. And the jungles always trying.

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Bigabot and friends at their crossroads bar with its dirt corral for dancing.

Down by police at Big Bridge, Mark 16. Riding a mule cart to Saint Lamar. Pulled out a cutlass and they had to shoot. That's what they say. Something tells me they like to shoot. Something in the eyes of the ones at the roadblock where they searched the car and tried to get us to confess to whatever. There's truncheons and gas down in Harbor Street. Typical response when life isn't so sweet and somebody gets desperate enough to say so. Price of fish, price of flour, going up, up, up, almost by the hour. And they throw away money on spectacular shows to show the world the right likes the right music. And the Prime Minister sucks ice cream in the company of a happy band of children, while a naked man, sores on his neck, lies for days in Washington Boulevard.

ahí. A volar para arriba.

the shroud, the gauzy, tattered tales of time, time-soaked fabric, actions once inhabited, transfused into the empty armor, the one-time symbolic covering where momentum pushed objects around without awareness of just how close was mortality's ghost. The whisper, the echo, the language, the finally recognizable statement. The shroud, the gauzy chemise, the tattered tales of time-soaked fabric.

Dream, baby, dream. You are listening to WAYO LP Rochester. Thanks again for tuning in. Another Sunday morning of juxtaposed soliloquies. Elaborated. Special shout outs, Dave in DC, Megan Miko, still in Tennessee. I'm not sure if they lost Jed or if Jed's, but you know, he's there someplace, I'm sure. And Lars and Tammy over there in South Wedge, Randy over in the fair town of Fairport, and Mark out there in the great blue yonder, Tom downstate turning it up. This is Matt again, another Sunday, every Sunday from 11 to noon. Thanks again for tuning in and sharing in the music. Remember, you can call or text 585-203-9296 or www.wayofm.org for information on shows and scheduling and special events. So let's work now back into the music. Mecca Dub. Well, let's first go back and what we had there. Finished up Angel Corpus Christi. The mini focus at today's show. I got some stuff recently in the mail. Angel Corpus Christi, we heard her version, accordion version of Femme Fatale, and Dream, Baby Dream, her own piece of work. Before that, Randy Weston, High Fly. And, oh yeah, going back, that album is The Real Angel Corpus Christi. That was what we heard from. And also another CD of hers, Accordion Pop Volume 1. And going back, Randy Weston off of Tanja, we heard High Fly. David Bowie off of Lodger, we heard Yassassin. Bruce Coburn, Dancing in Paradise. And we opened up again with Angel Corpus Christi, Beast of Burden, the accordion cover off of Accordion Pop Volume 1. Thanks again. Sharing in the music, we're going to keep things going. Mecca Dub, Dub in My Soul. And then we'll just take crazy angles into some kind of crazy traffic and we'll get someplace somehow.

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stained mattress. Every sensation, every violation, I hoped to get it high with you in that greasy, greasy yellow matter. 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

You're listening to WAYO-LP Rochester. This is Matt. Another edition of Juxtaposed Soliloquies. Stay tuned. Coming up at the noon hour will be The Observatory with Alexander and Sparrow. More great programming, JT, and live at WAYO coming up at the 2 o'clock hour. So, yeah, right there, MX-80 Sound off kilter. Before that, Harry Chapin, Dance Band on the Titanic. TV Smith, Land of Plenty, from a compilation of B-sides and outtakes and demos. Unreleased stuff, or previously unreleased stuff. Patti Smith, Alive at Boot, Set Me For You, we heard. And Macca Dub, Dubbing My Soul, all there in the last set. Thanks again, and again, stay tuned for more great programming here at WAYO-LP Rochester. What's next? I think we're going to a little Nash the Slash, a little Dopes on the Water, and et cetera, et cetera. Get the vinyl going here. You might recognize the tune. Of course, done by another band, but repurposed.

Another narrow portal, another attempt at navigating the doubt's decrepit staircase. The rotted ladder ignored, to one's own detriment. Who then to blame when the self-self evades again the clouded mirror? Time's brutal transformation of objects into other objects. Things not there, the stare towards something not actually there, but all too present, moving objects into another room.

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2: My name is Sparrow.
0: And this week on The Observatory, where we study fantasy, sci-fi, and other made-up realms and make Earth-based playlists on those vibes, we will be exploring Niwin from the video game Ori and the Will of the Wisps. This game was released on, March 11th of 2020, during that big old famine that we all lived through, for Xbox One and PC and the Nintendo Switch on September. It was released for the Switch a bit later. It is a Metroidvania video game, so it's a side-scroller platformer. There's a lot of battle. There's a lovely story. I have personally never played this game.
2: I've been playing it. I think I'm about 40% of the way through.
0: Oh, so you're in the process. You're really getting into it now. You're in the meat.
2: Yeah. I love it. I've played Hollow Knight first, and I was like, man, this game is pretty similar, but actually Ori came out before Hollow Knight, if I'm not mistaken.
0: So this is the second game in the series.
2: This is true.
0: We have Ori and the Blind Forest, which did come out before Hollow Knight.
2: Gotcha.
0: This game came after Hollow Knight. Mm. And I was, as I was researching this game, first of all, I want to say the art is
2: beautiful. Goodness.
0: Absolutely breathtaking.
2: I tried to replicate it as best I could in our cover art for today's show, but it's just so ethereal, beautiful.
0: It's very unique, too. Mm. The designs for the monsters, at least, or the characters, I suppose, is very unique to me. What was I just saying? Blind Forest. Oh, Hollow Knight. Yes, I was doing some research about this game. So this actually did come out after Hollow Knight. And the way you pick certain move sets and stuff. It's actually more or less copied directly from Hollow Knight. It's like a shard system in Hollow Knight, and it's something different here.
2: And is that different in the Blind Forest?
0: It is. Gotcha. The Blind Forest did not have nearly as much combat as this game has.
2: Oh.
0: This game completely overhauled its combat system.
2: Yeah.
0: It gives you different weapons to choose from, and you can make your own build out of all of them.
2: That's what I enjoyed, because with Hollow Knight, there are the shards, and you can choose what you want in terms of, you know, your extracurricular activities, like if you want to be able to be more of a magnet for the money that you can pick up or stuff like that. Mm. But in Hollow Knight, your action moves are pretty much the same and you just collect them over time. Ori, you only have so many buttons and you can assign the different moves to those buttons. So at times I might need to lob a huge attack. Sometimes I might need to shoot an arrow and I can't do it all.
0: Mm.
2: So I have to choose. Instead of Hollow Knight, where you get your rejuvenation, your healing magic, you get your dash, you get your fly, like you get all of those things and can use them all. And Ori, you have to choose.
0: It's all pre-mapped for you in Hollow Knight. It sounds like you don't have to map anything yourself.
2: Right. And then you can switch them out in Ori.
0: Yeah. You have the opportunity here in Ori to do all that.
2: And you have to.
0: Right. And that was a big thing. Choice in this game seems to be a very big thing. That it is linear. It's a Metroidvania, so there's a story that you follow, right? It's not exactly open world per se. It kind of
2: not
0: is, but
2: platformer.
0: Oh my goodness, I'm losing my train of thought here.
2: Well, I think we can talk about what we do here at the Observatory, which is look at science fiction planets, fantasy realms, and make playlists based on the music we think would originate from those spaces. So here in Niwin?
0: Yeah, it's kind of, I think Niwin. Niwin.
2: There are a lot of cute little creatures here. The ones that I think of are the Moki, who are these adorable, like, kind of ferret-type creatures that can be bipedal but also can run on all fours. And I imagine that they would be the ones creating a lot of the music here. And importantly, an important aspect to this land is that it has been laid to waste by something called the Decay, which is some sort of negative magic that has slowly started to rot this place.
0: Mm-hmm. And excellent segue. The first song I'd like to play is Rotten Apple by Alice in Chains.
2: Mm-hmm.
0: I thought it was an excellent starting point for exactly where we find ourselves here in Niwin. There are a couple characters here that bring us up to this point. I believe we play as Ori, but we also have this character named Ku, who is an owl type character.
2: Yeah.
0: We help Ku gain flight. Ku was born with a wing that just didn't quite work as well as Ku had hoped and wasn't able to fly.
2: Mm-hmm.
0: But we help coup. We have a little bit of an Icarus moment, I believe, where we fly a bit too close.
2: Too close to the sun, yeah. And then end up getting tossed into
0: Niuin.
2: In Niuin, and we can't find, like, we as Ori can't find Ku. So
0: yeah.
2: The journey is the finding of Ku while also destroying the creatures that have been destroyed by the decay, helping rescue some of the Moki, helping rescue some of the other creatures that might be there, and all the while trying to find their friend that they have lost.
0: Just a force for good.
2: Yeah.
0: I love it. Well, thanks for hanging out with us here. It is 12:05 p.m. We are here with you until 1 p.m. We've got plenty of music for you.
2: Way out.
0: Right here.

0: I think if I could be laid to rest right after I listened to that entire album by the Front Bottoms, everything would be okay, you know?
1: You gotta do this now.
0: You can never come home again. Oh, my goodness. So that was Hooped Earrings by the Front Bottoms, one of my personal favorite bands.
1: Yeah, I thought I'd give you a little surprise.
0: Yeah, throw me a bone. I appreciate that. why did you pick that song?
1: Well, I imagine the stress of Ori traveling through the wilderness of Nuon trying to find Ku and feeling as though if they can't find Ku, then they can never come home again.
0: I think we gotta do this now.
1: We gotta do this now. It's so beautiful, and I think so sad in the same breath of what I imagine the fear is. And I wonder if the Moki might have written a song in, you know, tribute to Ori, watching them traverse through these woods, slaying these creatures that are hurting the Moki, and not even doing it for the Moki, but rather doing it so they can find Ku. So I think that there's something really beautiful and very legend-like about Ori, that the Moki would write something like that. And I think the ending, too, is so, it just feels like something they'd say, like, ooh.
0: It's very forest core. Yeah. Ooh. Little monkeys. I love that song. And from what I understand, this game is incredibly, like, bittersweet. It's very sad. It's very moving. Yeah. And that song also, I think, has a lot of that. You know, you have a rash on your neck right below the line.
1: So unimportant, but it's the only thing I remember.
0: Exactly, you know, I don't know. It's very bittersweet, you know, like I have this memory that I love so much, but it's just not enough.
1: Yeah, and the song itself is about the singer being there for his friend when she comes out to her mom, but obviously that doesn't happen in this story, but I think the feelings, the emotions are the same in some sort of way. What we listened to before that?
0: Before that, that was Rotten Apple by Alice in Chains, the first song off their album Jar of Flies, their EP from 1994, I believe, 1993. Great song, great introduction, very kind of like smooth, almost wave-like bass tones in that song. And it's called Rotten Apple. We're in this world of Nuon that is currently being subdued by rot and being taken over by decay. And that's where we are today. We're here in Nuon from the video game Ori and the Will of the Wisps from 2020. We got some more stuff. I'm not quite sure what I want to play next. I think I have a track, but what do you got?
1: Well, real quick, I do want to say we do have a live stream, and if you weren't watching the live stream, you did miss Alexander mouthing every single lyric of that song that
0: just played. Not mouthing. Yelling.
1: This is true. He was singing it, and he did a good job, but you did miss his camera work as well. So if you want to pop on the live stream, you will see me decked out in a fun little outfit. I just came here from Flower City Comic Con, which is happening this weekend, today until 5 p.m., I believe.
0: Oh, is that Flower City Comic? That's this weekend?
1: Yeah, right at the Total Sports Experience on Elm Grove.
0: Oh, that's not far. From here, the Wayo Studio.
1: Yes, this is true. I'm going to sell my comics there, so I'm very excited. Alexander, are you going to go?
0: You have comics?
1: I do have comics. I do have a bunch of superhero comics that me and my friend make.
0: Whoa. Under what name? Like, what company?
1: It's called Dropkick Comics.
0: Wow, very cool.
1: Thank you.
0: And you're selling these at Flower City Comic Con?
1: I sure am.
0: Very cool. Yeah, I might try to go by. I hear it's a little cheaper today.
1: Yeah, I think it's like $20.
0: $20? That's not bad. Yeah. And it's like an all-day pass. There's tons of stuff going on.
1: Oh, yeah. I think there's a Phineas and Ferb's voice actors are there, which is such a fascinating and random thing.
0: I think you said Leon Kennedy also.
1: I think so,
0: Resident Evil. Yeah. Very cool.
1: Very cool. There's some also wrestlers, like pro wrestlers.
0: Sure. Why not?
1: There's a lot of different things. There's like a cosplay contest. Anyways.
0: Can I get thrown through a table?
1: We can do that any day.
0: I'll throw
1: you over a table. Break that table.
0: Shout out to everybody in the live stream. Hello, Olivia. You just joined the live stream. Isn't that Alice in Chains song so good, Joshua? I love that song.
1: Hello, Joshua. Hello, Olivia.
0: And KTB, I get emotionally invested in every song on that Front Bottoms album, too. That's such an incredible work. Brian, this is the writer of all those stuff. All that stuff is amazing. I have a song I actually want to play. Can I play one?
1: Yeah, go
0: I'm
1: for
0: gonna
1: it.
0: Play.
1: Go
0: I, for I really want to play this song called "Steel" by Matt Champion. It's more upbeat than some of the stuff we've been playing here. But throughout the game, there are these bosses and enemies that you have to battle and defeat to move through the story. And when you defeat certain monsters, I think actually every boss, if you will, they return and follow you throughout the game. They follow Ori by possessing other NPCs. And you have to then deal with them once more. I was looking around for songs that had to do with possession. I was maybe going to do like some maybe slower jazz stuff. There's a song by Sarah McLachlan called Possession. And there's also Possessed, I think, by Joywave. Or the album Possession.
1: There's the album Possession, and then you might be thinking of Obsession.
0: That's what I'm thinking of.
1: Obsession.
0: Yeah, which is a great tune. I almost picked that one. But
1: wow.
0: I like this song for it, specifically for lyrics like, I'm freezing up, my temperature turned to 32. You know, we know how like there's that sense of like chill when there's ghosts and things around. Also in this song is that, you know what I mean?
1: I love this song, yeah.
0: It's an excellent song, yeah. And it is also, there is this sense of following or wanting in this song and like just being not quite close enough to it. So I thought it was a good choice. Thanks again for hanging out here. It is 12:22 p.m. on wayofm.org.
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0: Way out.
1: Right here.

0: That was Steel by Matt Champion. Next, we have Jaded by Maddie Ashman.
1: Here at the Observatory.
0: Here at the Observatory.

0: right? Let's get started. Woo! Yeah.
1: You can feel it?
0: Yeah.
1: Can you feel it? Vibration.
0: Yeah. Okay, I went to sleep, faded, and I woke up invisible. Keep the ingredients. But I got the kitchen full. Wow. Thoughts are cynical, actions unpredictable. Supermodel, hold auditions in my swimming pool.

for those residuals. 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She knows I love my cereal. The sun come up, look at her face, said, oh my God, here we go. Yeah.

0: It is 12:31 p.m. on WAYO LP Rochester. My name is Alexander.
1: My name is Sparrow.
0: And you are tuned into The Observatory, where we study fantasy and sci-fi realms and pick Earth-based playlists off of those vibes. This week, we are exploring
1: Ori from Will of the Wisps, specifically the place called Nuin.
0: Nuin from Ori and the Will of the Wisps.
1: Oh, my bad. Did I just mess that up?
0: That's all right. It's a video game from 2020 in March. Excellent, lovely artwork. And we just heard Do You Have a Destination by Mac Miller from Bloonerism, a project that was also released in 2020.
1: Before that, you heard Jaded by Maddie Ashman.
0: Mm-hmm. Who does a lot of microtonal work.
1: Yes, that song went down slowly from the key that it was originally in down to another key, and it's so hard to tell.
0: So natural.
1: It's so awesome. She's really, really fascinating.
0: And before that, we heard Steel featuring Dora Jar by Matt Champion. I picked Steel because there is a lot of elements of possession in the video game Ori and the Will of the Wisps. Some of the bosses come back and they possess different NPCs to continue to follow Ori and speak to Ori. And that song has this element of I'm trying to let you go, but you won't leave my side. Mm. My temperature turns to 32, and I thought that was a clever play on how people feel chills and feel cold when there are different ghosts around and things. And why did we choose Jaded by Maddie Ashman?
1: I chose Jaded because the concept, the song lyrics themselves are, I think, relevant, where she talks about being scared of going to new places, being scared of becoming someone new, because what if she doesn't like herself at all? And I think physically, there's a physicality to it of the Moki not being able to explore new places, trapped in the different areas. You as Ori actually break through the different chambers in order to let them roam free. And I think also Ori feels some fear of leaving the place where they grew up and are now traversing this new territory and having to fight a lot more than they ever have before. And I think also the song style just reminds me again of what I think the Moki would sing and how they would sing and how they would play around with music. It's, you can hear with the soundtrack here, there's a lot of orchestral, it's very atmospheric. I think that Jaded is a similar song where it has these beautiful, fun things to listen to, but just gorgeous as a whole.
0: Great. That was the way you faded that in, it's almost like we're professionals.
1: That's good. Wow. Do you think so? Do you think we are?
0: I don't want to toot too much of your horn. and right after that, we heard Do You Have a Destination by Mac Miller, and I chose that song simply because of the beginning of this game where we help our friend Ku learn to fly, and we're not quite sure where we want to go, but we certainly end up somewhere. Also, it's just one of my favorite albums, favorite artists, favorite songs. I just think it's good. I think it's good. You know,
1: such a good album.
0: My girl having nightmares, and she wakes up, makes me some cereal. She knows I love my cereal. She knows. I just think this is such great lines. So thank you for tuning in here to The Observatory. If you are interested in letting us know how we're doing, or you just want us to tell the crowd something, I suppose, give us a call or text at 585-203-WAYO.
1: That's 585-203-9296.
0: You can also shoot us a little message on the live stream.
1: It's true. What do we have so far, Alexander?
0: Oh, we got people saying hello. We have a human-ish life form saying, which I doubt.
1: Oh, I'm sure. If that is your real name, which I doubt.
0: Very nice.
1: That's hilarious. That's a joke that my family makes all the time. I wonder if that's one of my family members.
0: There you go. Hello, human-ish life form. I got shout-outs. The harmonies on one of the songs was crazy. It was probably the Alice in Chains song, because you're totally right. Lane Staley's a legend.
1: Maybe you were hearing our harmonies on Hooped Earrings, because we were singing.
0: Yeah. You could probably hear them mentally. We did them so loud that people in the next building over could probably hear them.
1: Telepathically.
0: Yeah. You can also give us a shout out on our form we have. If you go to wayofm.org/shows/observatory, there's a little link where you can go to a sheet that we've made for you to give us recommendations on new places to explore, give us your memories on places we have explored. You can leave a voice message and you could be heard on the radio.
1: On the radio. Doesn't that sound exciting?
0: Your very own voice.
1: Yippee.
0: What else do we want to say to him?
1: I think that's all for now. What do we got next for the next half hour here?
0: On this lovely little Sunday, let's take a look.
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0: Oh, since we're kind of in this mode of, I just played Do You Have a Destination, and I picked that song kind of like because of Ku, right? We're flying, we're trying to go somewhere. And this other song is called Cranes in the Sky by Solange. It is off her 2016 album, A Seat at the Table. It's incredible. There's some other really, really good music on here. But this song has this spacious, like, it kind of feels as though you're sitting in a circle with a couple people, just like playing a couple drums. Aww. And she's almost just telling you what's going on and how she's feeling through song. And it just gives this lovely little space that I think would fit the atmosphere of this place lovely. Mm. And fit here nice and lovely. and Cranes in the Sky, we have this a theme of flying and trying to escape, and I think that fits as well. So thanks again for hanging out, and we might play one right out of this. We might come back and talk.
1: I got a couple more I can play here.
0: A couple more. We'll keep it.
1: We'll keep it moving.
0: I hope everyone's having a lovely Sunday.
1: We're here until 1 p.m. Looks like it's going to be a little rainy today. Mm. And cold. It's colder today. I'm excited.
0: Mm, throw a little sweater on.
1: Mm-hmm. Mm-hmm. Might throw my cowl on.
0: Get a little hot cider.
1: Oh, now we're talking.
0: All right. Way out.
1: Right here.

0: You are listening to WAYOLP Rochester. My name is Alexander.
1: My name is Sparrow.
0: This is The Observatory, and you just heard Turtle Island by Renee Christine. Sparrow, why'd you pick that one?
1: I picked that one for the lyrics. This is very Appalachian sounding, so the tune itself needs no explanation, but the lyrics, let me do a little reading real quick. It's here at the top here. Loud was the river when the river could talk, and heavy was the water when the water could walk. Mother remembers what her sons forgot and never take without giving. I think this whole song is about how this person has come in and destroyed the land that this person is singing about. So the chorus, "Oh, devil men, what have you done? The fire don't sing and the rain don't come. Tore the spirit from everyone. Now just look at you crying." So I think, again, with that decay of Nguyen, I think that just makes a lot of sense for the song.
0: And we are exploring Nguyen from Ori and the Will of the Wisps this week. Before that, we heard Ordinary World by Duran Duran, also a Sparrow pick.
1: Yes, and I think, it just sounds, the story is of the song is someone trying to get over somebody or trying to escape the grief of losing somebody, but trying to find the ordinary world, I think, works here for Ori and Ku, as Ori attempts to find Ku, someone that they miss dearly, and attempt to find the regular version of their world again, searching for the ordinary world. Somehow I have to find, and as I try to make my way to the ordinary world, I will learn to survive. That's what Ori does. They learn to take these new instruments that they find, these new weapons, these new fighting actions, in order to find their friend and return back to their normalcy.
0: Oh, excellent pick. That's great.
1: Thank you.
0: And before that, we heard Cranes in the Sky by Solange, a song I picked just because it's so pretty, so soft, and it reminds me of the space that I think Ori finds themselves in. And the Cranes in the Sky, we have this character, Ku, who we help fly and escape, and that song is all about escape and just trying to be all right with yourself, and I think this game has a lot of those themes. It is 12:53 p.m. on WAYO FM. Thank you, everyone, for tuning in and listening to some fantastic music based off Ori and the Will of the Wisps. We got a couple more tunes for you, I think.
1: Yeah, it sounds like you've got one more for us.
0: I have one more. I have an Everything Everything song.
1: I also have an Everything Everything song. Let's play them in tandem.
0: Oh, I like that idea a lot. I chose Choice Mountain because this game has so much choice. As soon as I heard that you could do all this different builds, the different weapons, and different, like, agility abilities and all this type of stuff. I thought Choice Mountain was a great pick.
1: And what album is that from?
0: This is from Arc from 2013, Arc. their second studio album.
1: And do you remember what mine is from? Mine's Leviathan.
0: This is from their album Metroland is Burning,
1: yes,
0: I believe.
1: Thank you.
0: Is that the name of the
1: Raw
0: album?
1: Raw Data Feel?
0: Raw Data Feel, thank you. That's the name of the album. And I believe that's 2021 or 2022.
1: What a beautiful, beautiful song.
0: Leviathan is so incredible.
1: So
0: why
1: incredible.
0: Did you choose this one?
1: I mean, again, with that decay, describing grief as a Leviathan, a long tentacled monster that is inevitable, in the same way I think that the Moki would grieve their own land that has been destroyed by the decay. Mm. So I think something like this, how am I going to make all my daggers into leaves, I think is so apt for Ori turning the energy that they get from the leafy foliage world around them into weaponry. So the opposite in some respects. I just think that the message and the symbolism of turning grief or something so amorphous and unknowable into an eldritch horror, I think, is very similar to here.
0: Play yours first. I want yours to get out. I like this song more than mine. Thank you so much for hanging out with us. We'll be here next week, 12 to 1 p.m. on your Sunday, every week. Way out.
1: Right here.
0: Thanks, folks.

0: WLP Rochester.
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0: We've got something. Ooh. Now, a new sound. Very melodic. A good, solid sound. The music, the instruments, the voices, and it's ready to go. Now, play it. Not bad. Different. Let's continue with the development. To further enhance the sound, we'll add 10 notes to make it rich, memorable, a bigger, more important sound. And it's ready to go. Ready. Go.

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This is Exciting Sounds, back for another week. I'm your host, JT, and today we're kicking things off with Roy Harper. This one's called Highway Blues. A whole lot more cool stuff coming up after this. As always, we're here until 2. Once more, this is Roy Harper.

That was Roy Harper with Highway Blues here on Exciting Sounds on WAO 104.3. I'm your host, JT. Coming up right now, Spaceman 3 with Walking with Jesus. After this, Simon Finn with Laughing Till Tomorrow, Talk Talk, Bill McKay and Riley Walker, Woo, and a whole lot more, so stay tuned.

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I'm your host, JT. That was Simon Finn with Laughing Till Tomorrow, Spaceman 3 with Walking with Jesus before that. Right now, Talk Talk with Renai, and after this, Bill McKay and Riley Walker with The Grand Old Trout, Woo with It's Love, The Books, Joan Bibiloni, DJ City, and a whole lot more, so stay tuned. As always, we're here until 2. Once more, this is Talk Talk. Bill McKay and Riley Walker coming up right after this, right here on Exciting Sounds.

Bill McKay and Riley Walker with the Grand Old Trout here on Exciting Sounds on Whale 104.3. I'm your host, JT, and before that, Talk Talk with Brunei, and right now, Woo with It's Love. After this, The Books with The Lemon of Pink One, then Joe Bivoloni with Val Ivuya, then DJ City with Sad Young Men, Dummy, and a whole lot more coming up after that. As always, we're here until 2.

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1: You're tuned to Exciting Sounds here on Wayo 104.3. I'm your host, JT. That was The Books with The Lemon of Pink 1. Woo. With It's Love before that. Right now, John Bivoloni with Val I View Ya. After this, DJ City with Sad Young Men, Dummy with Alluvial Fan, Avalon Emerson, Tonstart's Bandit, Black Duck, and that'll take us to the end of the hour. Once more, this is Joan Bivoloni, DJ City, coming up right after this, right here on Exciting Sounds.

That was Dummy with Alluvial Fan here on Exciting Sounds on Way 104.3. I'm your host, JT, and before Dummy, DJ City with Sad Young Men, and John Bibiloni before that. Right now, Avalon Emerson with Sandrail Silhouette. After this, Tone Starts Bandit with New Black Fever, Black Duck, and Elena Setien with Sunshine Unlimited, and that'll take us to the end of the hour. Once more, this is Avalon Emerson, Tone Starts Bandit, and Black Duck coming up right after this, right here on Exciting Sounds.

You've been tuned to another episode of Exciting Sounds here on WAIA 104.3. I've been your host, JT, finishing up right now. Tone Starts Bandit with New Black Fever. Avalon Emerson with Sandrail Silhouette right before that. Coming up after this, to close things out, Black Duck and Alana Setien with Sunshine Unlimited. After that, tune in next week, same time, same place, for another episode of Exciting Sounds, only on WAIA 104.3.

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Either me or that mumble has got to go. 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
1: Well, I can't help you, kid. 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
0: Okay.

Hey, how about that way? How about that way to start up on the roof? Some rhythm and blues. Mr. Andrew Tibbs right there, I made a mistake. Recorded in 1963 on MPAC Records. We heard Miss Rhythm, Ruth Brown doing RB Blues. Recorded in 1952 on Atlantic, of course. We heard the vocal stylings of Marie Knight and Rex Garvin doing a tune called I Can't Sit Down, recorded in 1959 on Carlton. And starting off this episode of Up on the Roof, we heard Jim Brown and the Four Bells doing their version of the Ruth Brown song Mambo Baby. That went all the way back there in 1954 on Bell Records. Hope you're having a good Sunday afternoon. We're here every Sunday from 3 o'clock to 4 o'clock playing lesser heard oldies, rhythm and blues, soul, jazz, a little bit of everything from the 50s, 60s, and 70s on vinyl records, 45s. 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Shoot me a text. I'm at 585-203-WAYO. That's 585-203-9296. Give me a shout. Let me know how you're doing. Next up, we're going to stick with the rhythm and blues, but we're going to do some rhythm and blues in the doo-wop Persuasion. Passing the mic over to the Playboys.

0: Do you think I'm weird?
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Although you called me some painful days,

Oh man, how about that one? These guys singing their hearts out, the Shepherds. Vocal group from Chicago. Never felt this way before, recorded in 1959. Man, what a tune. That's on Apex Records. Before that, Rochelle and the Candles. When My Baby's Gone, recorded in 1960. That one's on Swingin' Records out of Los Angeles. We're the Cadillacs from Harlem, New York. Oh, oh, Lolita. Recorded in 1958 on Josie. And starting that set off, doo-wop music, we heard the Playboys from Hartford, Connecticut. Doing their only single, So Good. Recorded in 1957 on Tetra. Hope you're having a good Sunday afternoon. Tuned in to Up on the Roof on Wayo. 104.3 FM, wayofm.org. 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Means we get to play the way we want to stay. Got the sounds of Frank West. Flute man, sax man, composer, arranger. Accompany us today. Off the album, Yo-Ho, For You, Little Me. Next up, let's get into some Sunday soul.

We don't read and write poetry because it's cute. We read and write poetry because we are members of the human race. And the human race is filled with passion. Medicine, law, business, engineering, these are noble pursuits and necessary to sustain life. But poetry, beauty, romance, love, these are what we stay alive for.

Epic Sounds, right here, up on the roof, 104.3 FM, wayofm.org, Marie Knight, I Don't Want to Walk Alone, recorded in 1963 on Diamond. For that, Justine Baby Washington, Leave Me Alone, also recorded in 1963, on the Sue label. We're at Maxine Brown, Am I Fallin' in Love, recorded in 1962 on ABC Paramount. And starting off that set of Sunday Soul, Rhodey Joy, saying, Come Back Baby. That one recorded in 1965 on Redbird. Sending those out to all the big feeling people out there in Rochester, New York. Hope you're all enjoying your Sunday. It's a gloomy Sunday here in Rochester. That's okay, we're used to it. Sounds of Frank West. Doing a tune called The Long Road. Off the Yo-Ho, Poor You, Little Me album. Big shout to Kelly and Joy, LP and Vera, Celia, Paul and Peggy, Ryan and Carol, Andy, Marky. Appreciate all the regular listeners out there. I'll be out of the studio next week. Getting in the final camping trip of the year. So we'll have an Up on the Roof rerun. Next up, let's lighten things up a little bit. This is Terry Stafford. This song called I'll Touch a Star. Hope you like this one. Stay up on the roof.

Yes, the world is the best place of all for a lot of such things as making the fun scene and making the love scene and making the sad scene and singing low songs and having inspirations and walking around looking at everything and smelling flowers and goosing statues and even thinking and kissing people and making babies and wearing pants and waving hats and dancing and going swimming in rivers on picnics in the middle of the summer and just generally living it up. Yes, but then right in the middle of it comes the smiling mortician.

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1: No, this is not piano. This is dreaming.

Hey, Miss Etta James. Give us words of advice. Don't forget to keep dreaming. That one recorded in 1961 on Argo. Before that, Arthur Prysock, that big, beautiful baritone voice. A House by the Side of the Road. That's a favorite here up on the roof. Recorded in 1966 on Old Town. We heard the vocals of Minnie Riperton with The Rotary Connection, covering Bob Dylan Like a Rolling Stone, recorded in 1967 on Cadet. We heard a nice Jack Nietzsche production of Jackie DeShannon doing Needles and Pins, recorded in 1963 on Liberty. And starting off that set, we heard Terry Stafford, I'll Touch a Star. Not sure he's gonna do that, but that one recorded in 1964 on Crusader Records. Thanks for joining me this afternoon. I'm Wayo, 104.3 FM, wayofm.org. Here every Sunday playing lesser heard oldies. Rhythm and blues, jazz, soul. A little bit of everything from the 50s, 60s, and 70s. Got Frank West's group. Nice little bass solo. That's Buddy Catlett. Gonna send you away with another one off of Frank West's album, Yo-Ho, Poor You, Little Me. It's the opening number on side A, called The Lizard. Featuring Thad Jones on trumpet, Gilda Mahones on piano, Buddy Catlett on bass, and Roy Haynes on drums. Also features Ray Barreto on the congas. Wishing everyone a good rest of your Sunday. Hope you got something cooking nice for dinner. Let's put your feet up for the last 5 minutes of this hour. Enjoy this one. It's Frank West, The Lizard. Wishing everybody peace and blessings.

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2: 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And I mean every word of it. 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

Hello, everybody. My name is Jason, and this is 500 Gigabytes. 500 Gigabytes is a musical variety show that seeks thematic connections between songs from different genres throughout modern music history. And in this case, it takes some of those songs and it mashes them together. Because that's what we're doing in the show today. Mashups, except these are mashups that I myself have made using, in many cases, the music from one song and the lyrics to the other. And in the program Audacity, putting the two of them together to try to make a new song that is a little bit like the songs it came from, but also something entirely different. In the case of the first song that you heard, which was by the Giorgios, and I've named all of these bands as a combination of the names of the two artists that are mashed together, as well as the song name. So I have my playlist here in front of me, but there are a couple of songs where I don't actually remember the original names of both songs, particularly in the case of the Giorgio Moroder songs, which the first one was. I do remember that one. It was Hilly Billy Man and Hey Jude by the Beatles, Hilly Billy Man by Giorgio Moroder. And the song we're listening to right now is a mashup of Billow Observatory and Mike Gordon and Leo Kottke. And the name of the song is Living in Helsinki. I do have some fake album names too, that's a mashup of the albums that the original songs are from. Only if you know the original albums will these be amusing, but they're amusing to me, so I'm going to say what they are anyway. This is from the album 66 Observatory Steps. And basically, I'm just going to play some more mashups. I'm barely an hour back from driving back from our church retreat over the weekend, so got home about 3:40 or so. Took a little nap and came over here, so I'm a bit tired, is probably the simplest way of saying it. But I'm trying to see if I can hit 46 original shows this year, which is the least amount of shows that I did in a year prior to the pandemic. As we know, the pandemic irrevocably changed life everywhere for everybody. And I don't know that I will attempt this because my life being the way that it is now, 46 out of 52 even is a lot. And that means that I'm not going to be able to take any breaks, so I've got to be creative because there will be some weekends that I will be away. So we'll see how that goes. I'll do my best. But that's why I'm here live for you in the studio, even after being away all weekend. In any event, coming up next is Jeeve Johnson 6 with Inside Out People. And then I'll tell you more when I come back. Thanks for tuning in. This is going to be fun. Stick around.

Hey there, this is Jason. You are listening to 500 Gigabytes on WAO FM 104.3. The show today playing mashups. I've talked many times in the show before about how I love mashups. I've had whole episodes where I played mashups. This time, I'm playing mashups that I have made myself. So, they were done, not professionally, but I think pretty good given that I didn't know what I was doing when I made the first one, which happened to be the Katy Perry Peter Gabriel mashup It Takes Two Sledgehammers. That's by Peter Perry, so that's from It Takes Two and Sledgehammer by Peter Gabriel, It Takes Two by Katy Perry. That was the second song. The first song was Inside Out People, which was Inside Out and Good People. So Inside Out by Eve Six, Good People by Jack Johnson. That's one of my favorites. A groovin' version of the song by Eve Six, which is typically a pop, punk, alternative rock song. And after the Peter Gabriel, Katy Perry mashup was a Radiohead Katy Perry mashup of No Surprises and Wide Awake. And that was tricky because I moved Thom Yorke's vocal first verse to the second verse so that Katy Perry could have the first verse. And then trying to get them to sing together in a duet with the different styles was really interesting and challenging. And depending who you talk to, it worked or it didn't, but that's the nature of mashups, is their experiments. So hopefully you enjoy experiments. I think you will like the next one. It is Lady Gaga, Bad Romance, mashed up with Foreigner, Hot Blooded. And I kind of like this version a little bit better than both originals, but that's just me. Then after that, we're going to hear from the Giorgios again, Sally, Your Rich Man, and then Afenya Twins, Oren Ekstahl Flow. And I will tell you more about those when I return. Right now, we're listening to Alexis French and Pan American. Alexis French with Peaceful Song, I think, and Pan American with something Harbor. I don't remember. Anyway, here's the next one.

Hello there, this is Jason. 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We're listening to mashups on the show today, although these are ones that I made myself. And the one you just heard was Weird Al Yankovic and Britney Spears and Dear Skipper Dan, a mashup of Skipper Dan and Dear Diary. Before that was Afenya Twins, which is Aphex Twin and Enya, and Orin Extal Flow. So Orinoco Flow by Enya and Extal by Aphex Twin. That was an interesting one. Also, really challenging to get the timing matched up on that. What you typically do is you find songs that have similar beats per minute and are in either the same key or compatible keys. And then after that, you still have to get the phrasing right and match up verses with verse parts in songs. And I gained a whole lot of respect for people who do mashups after this, because it's a lot harder than you think it is. Now, there are some where you can stretch the beats per minute. You have to be careful not to distort it, but there are shortcuts, but I didn't really know about many of them, so I was literally painstakingly chopping up phrases and matching them up with musical phrases. So the time was just right. I mean, we're talking like minutely shifting things so that the timing was right. There were a couple of times where I was able to shift or to stretch some phrasing to fit, but I was just learning how to use those tools on Audacity, so a lot more complicated than you think. So even if you think these sound terrible, I promise you they could have sounded a lot more terrible. So I hope at least you're enjoying the idea behind it, which is putting together things that you wouldn't think to put together. For example, I was particularly amused with the Giorgio Moroder Beatles mashups. There are three of them on the show because I felt like Giorgio Moroder is like a electronics guy and just very different vibes, as you probably already figured out from the songs. So we've got some more. This is Carly Jepsen and Cake with Short Call Skirt Me Maybe. Then we're going to do a couple more, and then I'll be back to talk to you some more. Thanks for sticking with me.

You know, parents are the same no matter time nor place. They don't understand us kids are gonna make some mistakes. So to you other kids all across the land, there's no need to argue, parents just don't understand.

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This is Jason. 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We are listening to mashups today. Mashups that I have made myself using Audacity and vocal stems and instrumental tracks from a variety of songs. What we just heard was the Giorgios once again. Giorgio Moroder meets the Beatles. Mashing up Julia by the Beatles and On the Radio by Giorgio Moroder. And Diana Ross, I believe, is a co-writer for that song as well. What I found interesting about that particular mashup was Julia by the Beatles is a very stripped down kind of guitar track. And the instrumentation for On the Radio is very lush. So it creates a very different feel for the song. For that was Parents Just Don't Want to Wait by Prince Cole, i.e. Parents Just Don't Understand by DJ Jazzy Jeff and the French Prisons. the Fresh Prince, Will Smith himself, and Paula Cole. Fresh Prince, Parents Just Don't Understand, Paula Cole, I Don't Want to Wait for This Life to Be Over, etc. Then we start off the set with another one of my favorites from this batch that I've done. This is all the ones that I made, by the way. So you're getting the good and the bad and the ugly. But I felt they were all worth sharing on some level because I find them all to be interesting regardless. So that was Carly Jepsen, Call Me Maybe, and Cake. Short Skirt, Long Jacket. I thought that one worked particularly well. I've got one more for you. This is one of my favorites entirely. This is Bob Mercury with Don't Think Twice, Break Free, aka Bob Dylan and Freddie Mercury. Bob Dylan, Don't Think Twice, It's All Right. Freddie Mercury, Break Free. What I really love about this is that it showcases Freddie Mercury's voice because of the stripped down instrumentals, because Queen, lush, full, orchestrated, lots of harmonies, and Freddie Mercury's voice really shines in this, I think. So thanks for sticking around through all this. It's been an adventure. I'll see you next week, 5 to 6 p.m. every Sunday. Come see me again. Bye-bye.

0: Manchester.
1: 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World Mafia, G.O.D. 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But when I think about it, it's like this, right?

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And the history ain't saw with slavery. The label, we in the street, won't enable me. 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
1: 5-7, we never leave you the red gang now. Railroad Mafia now, G.O.D. Mafia now, I said I really wanna
0: all the way, getting paid, all my rage, all my feelings for the day, with Lil K, R.I.K., K.I.A., in my lane, in my faith, in his grace, I'll

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2: 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Welcome. I'm your host, DJ Emlo, and this is Turn the Tables.

So, how's everybody doing tonight? You ready for tonight's theme? Okay, it is colors. Yeah, in honor of Pride Month, which starts next week, we'll be exploring a literal rainbow of music tonight. Maybe it's my way of saying, you know, it's a good idea to add a little color to your day. Every day. For everyone. All the time. Yeah, let's think about that. Add some color to your life. Great idea. So the first set will bring you songs from the colors red, crimson, and pink. And yes, you'll have to wait for the break to get the band's songs and names. See if you can guess maybe what each song will be based on the colors I just mentioned. What's running through your head right now? Red, crimson, and pink. Some of tonight's songs will be familiar, but like always, I like to add a few tunes that should be new to you. Oh, and Music Geek Alert, tonight's show is brought to you by only 57% vinyl, but that's okay. Had to grab a few CDs to cover all the colors you're about to hear. Enjoy! Catch you at the break.

Hello and welcome back. Yeah, at the top of that set, you heard Simply Red with Redbox, which is followed by Tommy James with Crimson and Clover. That one, that's going out to all the Kane sisters tonight. I know they're big fans. And XTC closed the set with Pink Thing. A little double entendre there, if you happen to catch it. Hey, next up, songs from the colors Orange, Yellow, and Blonde. Two of which should probably sound familiar, one of them not so much. But isn't that what makes this so fun? You learn new stuff. Enjoy. Catch you at the break.

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Haven't heard that one in a while. Wow. What a great song. I had to play that more often. Maggie, thanks for letting me borrow that CD. Hey, if you're just joining us, you are listening to WAYO LP Rochester, 104.3 FM, and wayofm.org. Online, yeah, I'm your host, DJ Amlo, and this is Turn the Tables with a colors theme tonight in honor of Pride Month, which starts next week. Hey, at the top of the set was REM, of course, with Orange Crush, which was followed by the Wine Bottles with Yellow, and as I mentioned before, NXS closed out the set with Suicide Blonde. I remember when that band hit the scene, they were it. Like, nobody was better than them when they came out. Just my opinion. Maybe you guys think different. I don't know. So coming up next are songs brought to you by the colors gold, green, blue, and purple. Give it some thought. Enjoy. And catch you at the break.

Yeah, Jimmy. Thank you, Jimmy. Hello and welcome back. It's DJ Emla with a rainbow of music tonight. Yeah, at the top of the set was Sting with Fields of Gold, which was a live cut from Berlin. That was followed by Coldplay with Green Eyes. Next was The Who with Behind Blue Eyes. That one's going out to my buddy John, the biggest Who fan I know. And the Jimi Hendrix Experience did close out the set with Purple Haze, and that one's going out to my buddy Guy in Buffalo. Hope you're doing well. And hope you enjoyed that. I know you're a big Hendrix fan. Okay, now I got to mix things up a little bit. You see, with trivia coming up in the next set, I can't give you the colors. Otherwise, you know, I'd give away the song name. So I'm going to go back to telling you the artists. Coming up in the last set, you will hear from Van Morrison, Gabor Szabo, and The Clash. And for the trivia, you'll need to name the second song coming up. It is by Gabor Szabo. Now, it's an instrumental cover of a very well-known song from a very well-known band. So if you're feeling lucky, please text your answer to 585-203-9296. Okay, grab your paper, grab your pen. That's 585-203-9296. And I'll let you in on a little secret. 9296 spells W-A-Y-O. Yeah, isn't that cool? So anyway, good luck. And please, like always, no wagering at home, please. Enjoy. Catch you at the

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You are listening to WAYO. LP Rochester with a little theme music in the background. Recognize that from the beginning of the show? Yeah, it's what I use for my theme. So this is 104.3 FM and wayofm.org online. I am your host, DJ Emlo, and this is Turn the Tables. At the top of the set was Van Morrison with Brown Eyed Girl, Gabor Szabo with our trivia song, and we had no entries. No entries to guess that he was doing an instrumental cover of the Rolling Stones' Paint It Black. Yes, that was the color featured in that instrumental, black. So before closing the show, I do have one last song to play. It's a favorite childhood 45 of mine, had it forever, even wrote my name on the little label in the middle. It's a classic from Three Dog Night, with a simple yet powerful and timely message for all of us to appreciate during these insane, diverse times we live in. So again, in honor of Pride Month, which starts next week, I'm hoping that all of you and your loved ones can find ways, just little ways, every day to add a little color to your day and to other people's days. Every day, for everyone, all the time. It's really important to just get out there, be nice to people, be kind, open doors for people, say hello. Your kindness can go a long way. It'll come back to you in multitudes. So finally, I would like to thank all of you for tuning in. It means so much to me that I can share my passion for all my music with you. And finally, remember, music connects us. Emlo out.

have to interrupt briefly. We had a winner for the trivia. Phone number ending in 360. Congratulations. They wrote me a very creative little text, and I just read it. So congratulations to the winner out there. I'll get back to the song.

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I'm your host, Jeff Szczesinski. Tonight's show continues a listen back to new music that I heard over the summer. You heard part one last week, new music that I listened to in June, July, and August. That continues tonight with part two. I started things off with Vertical by Nia Archives, another track from her excellent new LP, Emotional Junglist. Over the course of the hour, you will hear indie folk, some experimental pop and electronic music, ambient and indie rock as well. As I often like to do when there's a second part to a given mix, this will play out largely uninterrupted by me as a DJ mix of sorts. So kicking off the rest of the hour, this is Lamb Chop, the title track off of their great new album,